0: 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Sunt Cristina Cileacu, începe Pașaport Diplomatic. 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
1: It's a pleasure to be here and lovely to be in sunny Bucharest among friends.
0: Yes,
1: thank you.
0: Sunny Bucharest with Middle Eastern temperature.
1: That's a nice way of framing it.
0: Because we are talking also about Middle East in this interview, I want to start with something that you use as an expression. It is the world where might is right. So we are in Romania, eastern flank of NATO. We look as well at the Middle East, at the Gulf countries that suffered a lot after this recent war in Iran. And I want to ask you, in this scenario where the might is right, the rest of us being smaller country or less powerful when it comes to military, to economics, how shall we handle the future?
1: It's a very interesting question, and it's a futuristic question rather than one that is the past. So the doctrine of might is right has largely prevailed because the United States, after the breakdown of the Soviet Union, has largely imposed its version of the global order on the rest of the world. And if the world does not comply with it, then the threat of might is always right is there. I think that the recent war in Iran has changed that perception, because for the first time there is a framing of the opposite, which is right is might. And Iran has displayed that it was in the right after what happened to it. The aggression that it suffered was totally disproportionate, and in the end it has shown that in special situations right is might prevails. So this is going to give hope now to a number of middle powers which are subjugated, which have been subject to the might is right order, to in selective cases to assert right is might. If you look at the speech that Mark Carney made at the World Economic Forum, he, for the first time, for a Western power, an important member of the G7, NATO, articulated the notion of the rise of middle powers and how the world will have to deal with this. And I would say Romania fits the attributes of a large number of what constitutes a middle power.
0: I think you are a bit optimistic when it comes to this. Is based on what, in your view, Romania being a middle power? Only size? Because size matter, but not in today's geopolitics.
1: So there are a number of aspects to me that feel as if a country is becoming a middle power. First, its geographical location. Secondly, the way that it navigates very difficult issues, in Romania's case, between East and West, to put it very broadly, Russia on the eastern side, China on the eastern side, the US and Europe on the western side. Of course, it is a member of the EU, it is a member of NATO, but it does not blindly exercise its privilege by being members of these organizations, but is playing a very delicate, balanced approach. And largely, even if there have been government changes in Romania, this pivot where it's neither west nor east, but it occupies a central space and wants to be respected for the role it does play, can play, and I'm sure will play.
0: Speaking about pivoting from east to east, if we look at the Gulf countries.
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0: It was one of my highlights ever in my life, the rain moment. I don't know, but normally you would say, oh, it's bad when it's raining. But this time it was such a special moment, and people actually came back when it started to rain. It was incredible. So I really remember that situation. That was crazy.
1: My guys were down there and I saw that they are in the rain. They came back and I didn't see them, and I went back and I was in the rain and I was sending them selfies from the rain, and they said, just hold on, I have a picture like this, oh, hold on. And in 3 or 4 minutes all of them came in the rain again, and we stayed for another half an hour probably in the rain, and then you came up. It was really a special moment for us.
0: How good is it to have those memories, right?
1: Yes.
0: I can really see it in your face how happy it made you. So, same for me.
2: Hey, yo. Romania, honestly, from the bottom of my heart, I would love to play here for another 2 hours, but the whole technique here is getting super wet, and they just told me, please, please stop. Otherwise, it's all broken. So, one more time, Romania, thank you so much. Right. I'm really, really sorry. Thank you so much. But before we go, I want to take a picture with you guys.
3: In the rain.
2: Romania, let me see your hands up in the air. Are you ready? 1, 2, 3. Thank you guys so much, honestly. That was probably the best night of my life. Thank you. Thank you so much.
0: You cannot buy this feeling. You cannot get it anywhere else. You have to be in places like Untold, standing there. And it's sad to say, but only a few people will really have this energy. But then it's kind of addictive. So you really want to have it back every year. And I'm lucky that I've been one of the few persons who played almost, I played every year. And that's just incredible. I think this is the feeling I really need to get back every year. It's really addictive. That's a good word.
4: Asta e magia Untold. Te așteptăm să scriem istorie împreună și anul acesta.
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